0: whenever you want it, wherever you are, at the palm of your hands. 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
3: Hello and welcome back to another episode of Canadian Gems. My name is Kenny and this is the show that highlights the best from our local Canadian artist. And speaking of Canadian, happy belated Canada Day, everybody. For those of us who live in Canada, which I'm sure if you're listening to this programming, you should be living in Canada. Hopefully you guys had a fantastic Canada Day. Hopefully you guys celebrated with your friends and family. I myself didn't really do the traditional Canada Day stuff, like, you know, go see the fireworks or anything like that, but we did have a very relaxing day where we went for a quick picnic and just enjoyed the beautiful, beautiful sunshine here in Vancouver, British Columbia. Again, hopefully you guys enjoyed as well. And to celebrate such a wonderful day, I thought we might as well play fast songs for the entire show of today's programming because, it is a happy day. And if I can, I would play some Canada Day songs, but unfortunately I don't have any available to play for you guys. But here's the thing, with our SQ playlist, every song is, in a way, a Canadian song because they're written and performed by Canadian artists, right? So let's get down to business and play some fast Canadian song for you guys today. Starting with this one. This one is called A Song for a Friend. Of course, this wasn't written for Canada Day. This was written by John Woo for his friends. Yo. But I am dedicating this song to you guys as a friend of Fairchild Radio and as a friend of Canadian Gems. This is once again A Song for a Friend from 2008.

The song we just heard was Inspiration from 2002, and coming up next, we have this one. It's a classic from 1999 called Stand By Me, written and performed by Otto Tang.

Okay, maybe those last few songs weren't quite as fast as I hoped. So up next, we have a few more even faster songs. This one is obviously in a more rock vibe as well, which is, of course, my favorite, as you guys know. This one is called Last Winter from 2007, and it was written and performed by Alex Lee.

The song we just heard was 2016's Sky. And coming up, we have a song from 2008. This one is called Crazy Fire, written and performed by a band consisting of Patrick Lee, Edison Yu, Kelvin Tam, and Maddie Ma. They're called One Arm Bear.

Continuing the trend of the more rocky pop vibe, this one we have coming up next is from 2017. It's called 难道, written and performed by Daniel Wen. This is one of my favorite songs from our faster playlist, and I'm sure that a lot of you guys enjoy this one as well.

The two songs we just heard was 2021's Sunday by Athena Wong and also 2020's Your Love by Kwok Sang Poon. Up next, we have a song from 2006. It's called 走过. This one has a hint of eeriness and also a bit of darkness to it. Hopefully, you guys enjoy.

The song we just heard was 2006 Close to You, a song that I personally haven't heard in a little while now. That was by Candy Lung, who won that year's SQ competition. Up next, we have a song from 2020. It's called Unspoken.

Earlier, we heard from an artist named Daniel Wen who wrote Nan Dou. And obviously, Daniel is a very talented singer and songwriter. Here's another one of his hits. This one is called Chance, another song that we personally really love here at Fairchild Radio as well. And I'm sure you guys also enjoy the song, 2019's Chance by Daniel Wen.

And last but not least, we have our Indigenous track of the week. As we continue to explore more from our Indigenous playlist, I thought it would be appropriate to play this one for you guys today. This one's by Edgar Munella, and he is he's a flute player that is based here in Vancouver, BC, where I am from as well. So to end off this Canada Day show, or whatever you want to call it, this is Edgar Munella's song Koyman. My name is Kenny. Stay safe, stay healthy, and I'll see you guys next time here on Canadian Gems.

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